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Ooh, grill's still hot at Tara and Dan's house tonight. Thank you for having your throwbacks on. Alexa's on the patio at their place. Brats on the grill. Cold beverages and Eddie Money. 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
0: Picking the best of Richie again tonight, as it is Richie Sambora's birthday, and that means we play Bon Jovi, but we talk about the guitarist, the guy that it wouldn't be Bon Jovi without, even if his name isn't in the front of the band. Let's do it. I'll be there for you, living on a prayer, or wanted dead or alive. Which one from Richie and the boys do you want to hear? 877-909-1989. 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

0: 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We have another upset over Living on a Prayer, over Wanted Dead or Alive. This one for Richie Sambora's birthday. Thank you for your text at 877-909-1989. Not saying it's a bad one. I didn't predict it. I'll Be There for You is on.
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6: Yeah, hi. 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
0: 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I'm Tony the Reno. 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We gotta do it. Let's give it a try. In the year we're talking about, it's not Toy Story 5 like today, but Toy Story 2 that is churning heads at the box office. TiVo is out for TV. Those noises it made, so good back in the day. Oh, and lots of noises coming from the radio anytime Livin' La Vida Loca came on, because we were all dancing and having a good time with Ricky Martin's big first hit, number one today. Back in what year? 1997, 1998, or 1999? 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
18: 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He weighed 1 pound, 7 ounces. His lungs weren't ready. His heart wasn't ready. His brain wasn't ready. At the hospital, the nurses said Daniel was a fighter, and they would do all they could to help him. 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He may never see. 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
0: What year was it? Toy Story 2 out of the theaters. TiVo first hits the store shelves. And this song, number one today. And what year?

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Coming up again this week, you can win some great prizes just listening up with Alex. 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

102.5 and 1330 WBTM. I'm Tony the Reno. We've been picking some of Richie Sambora and Bon Jovi's best tonight for Richie's birthday. And you also want to pick him if you're playing horse or playing like a pickup game of basketball. Yeah, he was a state champion basketball player back in high school. Help you with the tunes, help you on the court. Gotta love Richie tonight. Here's to you, my man, living on a prayer.

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Maria, thank you for having your throwbacks on tonight. Also, Russell, who's driving for Uber Eats, doing the Lord's work for all of us as we've had just a couple beverages and now we're getting the snacks. Need them. Russell, thanks for delivering tonight. This one is all yours, my friend.

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0: your all-American right to vote in this election here. The best of Richie Sambora for his birthday tonight. Should it be Wanted Dead or Alive? Should it be na-na-na-na-na-na, Born to Be My Baby? Or should it be The Shot Through the Heart, You're Too Vain? 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Text your favorite of those three right now. We'll get it on for Richie's birthday in moments.
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I'm dubbing it the song of seven-year-olds this summer. Having seven-year-old twins myself when they got the ice cream dribbling down their face. You can't help but think of this. I'm out with you.

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0: 1 year of hits for one solid hour. Throwback Nation's late night class reunion. 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

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Class of 1989, back to school with that history lesson. 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
0: 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I'm Tony Lorino, 1989 New Jersey tour. Richie Sambora's birthday tonight. We got to pick one more for Richie, right? Should it be Living in Sin? Should it be Lay Your Hands on Me? Should it be Born to Be My Baby? Which from that 1989 class is it going to be? Text us now, 877-909-1989. We'll get your votes in. We'll play it for Richie's birthday coming up.
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8: Yeah, hi. 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

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Which one for Richie Sambora's birthday tonight? Living in Sin, Lay Your Hands on Me, or Born to Be My Baby? 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

BTM. Class of 1989, your late night class reunion continues tonight. Ooh, dance moves. Salsified. Gloria leads us the way. Get on your feet for the class of 1989.

0: You're in the middle of 1 hour of 1 year of hits. 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

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It feels like a mixtape from back in the day. All the songs, all the stars, even the ones you've forgotten, don't hear every day like this from Jody Watley. Real Love is on for the Class of 1989.

1025 and 1330 WBTM. Thanks for having your throwbacks on with us. I'm Tony DeReno. This is the night you're taking over. 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
0: 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Not just about John tonight. No, Bon Jovi in the spotlight. For Richard Steven Sambora's birthday, let's pick out some Richie together, shall we? What should it be first? 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Text your favorite of those three now, and we'll get the votes together. 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Coming up in just a few this evening.
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I'm Tony the Reno, guitar licking away. Throwback Nation, Facebook and Instagram for Richie Sambora's birthday. We're going to get the votes together of which Richie song you picked. And you can hear those Richie licks for his birthday. See them for yourself now. 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

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Coming up again this week, you can win some great prizes just listening up with Alex. 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

925 and 1330 WBTM. Your votes are in. We have an upset. I thought for sure living on a prayer, but no. Richie Sambora's birthday. We have a funny fit. We'll get to living on a prayer. We'll get to wanted, dead or alive. We'll get to a lot more where Richie's got the good guitar stuff going. But tonight you voted for this one first, and you voted. We serve it up. Bad medicine for Richie tonight.

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1330 WBTM. I'm Tony Lorino. Hear me out on this. Lou Bega must have loved the TV show 227. Listen, hear me out. Saturday night, right about this time on NBC back in the day in the 80s, the ladies of 227, Mary and Sandra. Listen to the women he's calling out on that song. He's calling out Mary and Sandra. You know Marla Gibbs, you know Jack Hay. They're smiling when they hear those names.

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Ooh, grill's still hot at Tara and Dan's house tonight. Thank you for having your throwbacks on. Alexa's on the patio at their place. Brats on the grill. Cold beverages and Eddie Money. I think you've got a great night going. 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
0: Picking the best of Richie again tonight, as it is Richie Sambora's birthday, and that means we play Bon Jovi, but we talk about the guitarist, the guy that it wouldn't be Bon Jovi without, even if his name isn't in the front of the band. Let's do it. I'll be there for you, living on a prayer or wanted dead or alive. Which one from Richie and the boys do you want to hear? 877-909-1989. Text your favorite of those three. 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

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We have another upset over Living on a Prayer over Wanted Dead or Alive. This one for Richie Sambora's birthday. Thank you for your text at 877-909-1989. Not saying it's a bad one. I didn't predict it. I'll Be There for You is on.

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5: Yeah, hi. 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
6: Why didn't you say so?
5: I did say so.
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5: I was burning yard waste.
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5: Actually, thanks to Smokey.
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0: 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I'm Tony the Reno. 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TiVo is out for TV. Those noises it made, so good back in the day. Oh, and lots of noises coming from the radio anytime Livin' La Vida Loca came on, because we were all dancing and having a good time with Ricky Martin's big first hit, number one today. Back in what year? 1997, 1998, or 1999? 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
10: 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He weighed 1 pound, 7 ounces. 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
0: What year was it? 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TiVo first hits the store shelves. And this song, number one today. And what year?

102.5 and 1330 WBTM with URW Birthday Time. 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

Hits 102.5 and 1330 WBTM. I'm Tony the Reno. We've been picking some of Richie Sambora and Bon Jovi's best tonight for Richie's birthday. And you also want to pick him if you're playing horse or playing like a pickup game of basketball. Yeah, he was a state champion basketball player back in high school. Help you with the tunes, help you on the court. Gotta love Richie tonight. Here's to you, my man, living on a prayer.

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Maria, thank you for having your throwbacks on tonight. Also, Russell, who's driving for Uber Eats, doing the Lord's work for all of us as we've had just a couple beverages and now we're getting the snacks. Need them. 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
1: Coming up next,
0: your All-American right to vote in this election here. The best of Richie Sambora for his birthday tonight. Should it be Wanted Dead or Alive? Should it be na-na-na-na-na-na, Born to Be My Baby? Or should it be The Shot Through the Heart, You're Too Vain? Because, of course, darling, you give love a bad name. 877-909-1989. 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

1025 and 1330 WBTM. I'm dubbing it the Song of 7-Year-Olds this summer. Having 7-year-old twins myself when they got the ice cream dribbling down their face. You can't help but think of this. I'm out with you.

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Coming up again this week, you could win some great prizes just listening up with Alex. 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

0: It's 1 year of hits for one solid hour. Throwback Nation's late night class reunion. Go! And if these sound familiar?
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0: 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I'm Tony Lorino, 1989 New Jersey tour. Richie Sambora's birthday tonight. We gotta pick one more for Richie, right? Should it be Living in Sin? Should it be Lay Your Hands on Me? Should it be Born to Be My Baby? Which from that 1989 class is it going to be? Text us now, 877-909-1989. We'll get your votes in, and we'll play it for Richie's birthday coming up.
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9: Well, that's what I thought. 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
11: Ranger Station, Ranger speaking.
12: Yeah, hi. I'd like to report a bear sighting.
11: Location?
12: My backyard.
11: Oh, your backyard. Try telling a bear that.
12: I did, and this bear talked back.
11: Talking bear, that's rich.
12: No, wait, it was Smokey Bear.
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12: I was burning yard waste.
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12: He told me to burn legally and responsibly, and to remember that if it's too hot to touch, it's too hot to leave.
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12: Actually, thanks to Smokey.
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Which one for Richie Sambora's birthday tonight? 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

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Coming up again this week, you could win some great prizes just listening up with Alex. 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

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Class of 1989, your late night class reunion continues tonight. Ooh, dance moves. Salsified. Gloria leads us the way. Get on your feet for the class of 1989.

0: You're in the middle of 1 hour of 1 year of hits. 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

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Saturday afternoon at 4 on Retro Hits with me, Al Baby, the Super Greek. 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
1: Back in 1980, Johnny Lee was looking for love in all the wrong places. My name is Pastor Tyler from Bethlehem Baptist Church. Love may seem elusive.

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0: Are you dealing with some things in life that are too heavy for you to carry? Have you ever considered reaching out to Jesus? Hi, this is Pastor Josh Shades with City of Hope Church in Chatham, Virginia. Pray this prayer with me to give him your life. Jesus, I'm done carrying this weight alone. I give you my life. I put my faith in you. If you prayed that prayer, I'd like to talk to you about your new journey with Christ. Give me a call at 434-250-4506. God bless.
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1: 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Feeling awfully good. 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
2: What got my attention was when you open a hotel room door, you hear that clucking sound. 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
1: Kevin Browning has just won $3,500 in the Popeye's Secret Sound game. And Kevin, you have our heartiest congratulations. Well done, my friend.
2: Thank you, Alex. 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

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In just a few minutes, Bryan Adams tells you how hard he had to work to become a rock star. But first, let's rewind with Maroon 5.

0: 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Breaking out as a rock star is not as easy as it looks, right? And here to tell you about it is Bryan Adams.
1: What happened was it was a lot of touring. We spent

0: 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I'm Gary Bryan. Coming up in just a few minutes, the top five hits for the month of July, 1987.
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5: 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All right, in just a few minutes, we're going to count down the top five hottest hits for the month of July 1987. But first, let's rewind with Naked Eyes.

right, it's time for another Rewind Custom Top 5 Countdown, and this time we rewind to the month of July 1987 for the five biggest hits in America. In fifth place, U2.

It's a custom top five countdown for the month of July 1987. At number three, a group named after a character on Star Trek. It was Spock's mother, T'Pau. Here's Art and Soul.

0: Heart Rewinds, and that is our top five countdown. I'm Gary Bryan. Coming up next on the Rewind Pop Culture Quiz, engineer Brandon Castillo.
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Will you answer? It's me, Donald, here. 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
8: 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All right, here's your Rewind pop culture quiz. Which actor who plays a Marvel superhero was so skinny as a teen, he was called Styx? The answer after we rewind with Lenny Kravitz.
9: America!

Lenny Kravitz rewinds, and it brings us back to the pop culture quiz. This actor, who played a Marvel superhero, was so skinny as a teenager they called him Styx. Not after the group, no, because his legs look like Styx. That actor is Wolverine, Hugh Jackman. Let's rewind.

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2: 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In just a few, we're going to count down the top five hits that were actually written for other artists. But first, let's rewind with Guns N' Roses.

0: All right, it's time for a Rewind Artist Spotlight. 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
0: Kevin Browning has just won $3,500 in the Popeye's Secret Sound game. And Kevin, you have our heartiest congratulations. Well done, my friend.
1: Thank you, Alex. Appreciate it a bunch.
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16: All right, in just a few minutes, we're going to count down the top five hits that were written for other artists. But first, let's rewind with Lit.

right, it's time for another Rewind Custom Top 5 Countdown. And these are five big hits that were written for one artist, but then given to another artist and became huge for them. For example, in fifth place, I Don't Want to Miss a Thing, written by Diane Warren for Celine Dion. But it got a very different interpretation by Steven Tyler and Aerosmith.

Up to number four on this list of songs that were written for other artists, this one for the soundtrack of American Gigolo was written for Stevie Nicks, but it became a number one hit for Debbie Harry and Blondie.

Count 'em down, five big hits written for other artists. Neil Diamond wrote this one for a guy named Tony Tribe, but it became a huge hit in 1988 for UB40.

These are the stories behind the songs that were written for one artist but done by another. When they did the soundtrack for Breakfast Club, they wrote this song for Billy Idol. He wouldn't do it, so it became a huge hit for Simple Minds. Let's rewind.

Up to number one on this list of songs written for other artists, and this one was written by Prince for a group called Maserati. But when he heard the track, he thought, you know what? I like that. I'm gonna do it. Here's Kiss.

0: kiss. Prince Rewinds, and that is our custom top five countdown. I'm Gary Bryan. Coming up next on the Rewind Pop Culture Quiz. In history, at least 17 artists have had chart hits with different songs called Magic. There were three in the 70s and 80s. Can you name those artists? We will straight ahead.
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8: All right, here's your Rewind pop culture quiz. In the history of the Billboard charts, at least 17 artists have had chart hits with different songs called Magic with the same title. There were three in the 70s and 80s. Can you name the artists? We will after we rewind with No Doubt.
9: You

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The three artists in the 70s and 80s who had chart hits with different songs called Magic were Pilot in 1975, Olivia Newton-John, and in 1984, The Cars. Let's rewind.

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1: 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Make a request, make a dedication. You could wind up on this week's Telephone Top 5. In just a few minutes, a superstar who said, "Why should I hide my sexiness? I'm going to show the world." Who is it? You'll find out after we rewind with Coldplay.

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1: Well, no, why should I? 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

0: Blondie Rewinds, and that is the Artist Spotlight. I'm Gary Bryan. Coming up in just a few minutes, the top five hits for July 1993.
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7: All right, in just a few minutes, we're going to count down the five hottest hits for the month of July 1993. But first, let's rewind with Aha.

right, it's time for another custom top five countdown, and this time we rewind to the month of July, 1993. In fifth place this month, Runaway Train by Soul Asylum.

up to number four now on this list of hot hits for the month of July, 1993, and a song that came out in 1988 and was brought back for the movie Benny and June. And in July 1993, it's a hit for the Proclaimers. When I

Count 'em down, five big hits for the month of July 1993. Up to number two, and this one written by Van Morrison, sung by Rod Stewart.

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1: 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Wow.

0: UB40 Rewinds, and that is our custom top five countdown. I'm Gary Bryan. Coming up next on the Rewind Pop Culture Quiz, Brandon Castillo.
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Tears for Fears Rewind, and that brings us back to the pop culture quiz. The number one selling vinyl album of the 21st century is Rumours by Fleetwood Mac. I am not kidding. Let's rewind.

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The Telephone Top 5 is coming up. In just a few minutes, why was the group Queen so excited about Live Aid? We have a classic clip in the artist spotlight after we rewind with

0: 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Queen, backstage at Live Aid in 1985, very excited about playing this event. Why? Here's the band.
1: It is a very good cause, and initially I think we would have liked to have taken part in Band Aid single, but I think we were in separate parts of the globe. And so the second bash at it was this thing, and also the fact that some of the biggest and best-known groups around the world are taking part. Why not us? So I think it makes me personally proud to sort of be part of it. Buddy,

0: 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I'm Gary Bryan. Coming up next, the top five movie love songs of the 80s.
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Hi, it's time for another Rewind Custom Top 5 Countdown, and these are the five biggest movie love songs of the 80s. In fifth place, Take My Breath Away from Top Gun, It's Berlin.

Count them down. Five big love songs from the movies of the 80s. So good. In fourth place, it's True from 16 Candles. Spandau Ballet.

In the 80s, the movies made the music and the music made the movies. These are the five biggest movie love songs of the decade. In third place, from Pretty Woman, It Must Have Been Love. Here's Roxette.

Our custom countdown of the five biggest movie love songs of the 80s is now up to number two. Who can forget Tom Cruise on the subway with Rebecca De Mornay in Risky Business? Here's Phil Collins.

We're now up to number one on this list of the five biggest movie love songs of the 80s, and this chart topper comes from Back to the Future. It's Power of Love, Huey Lewis.

0: Huey Lewis in the News Rewind with Power of Love, and that is our custom top five countdown. I'm Gary Bryan. Coming up next on the Rewind Pop Culture Quiz, engineer Brandon Castillo.
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1: 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In just a few minutes, you're going to hear this week's Telephone Top 5 at 844-REWIND-8. 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

0: 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No, I mean, she really, really loves her husband. Her name is Pat Benatar.
1: 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It was exactly what I had been hearing in my head. And like I say in the book, he was the one who was the catalyst, and he was able to help me bring it all together. So we began the whole thing together.

0: 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I'm Gary Bryan. 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
15: 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The telephone top five is next.

0: It's time for this week's Telephone Top 5, the five coolest requests of the week at 844-REWIND-8. 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
1: 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Like your show. I'm in Greer, South Carolina. 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

0: This week's telephone top five is now up to the top spot. Number one, and this call comes in from New York State.
1: Hello, I am Nicholas. I would like to dedicate this song to my hometown of Queensbury. I'd like to play here, Under the Bridge by Red Hot Chili Peppers.

0: Red Hot Chili Peppers Rewind, and that is this week's Telephone Top 5. If you missed anything, go to GaryBryanShow.com. You'll see a Rewind playlist button there, and you can catch up on anything that happened on the show this week. Coming up next on the Rewind Pop Culture Quiz, the MTV Movie Awards. They started in 1992. Which movie was the very first winner of the Popcorn Bucket as Best Movie of the Year? Brannon Castillo, what do you think?
1: That would be Napoleon Dynamite.
0: Your favorite movie of all time. Unfortunately, not correct. The real answer is coming up next.
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0: Are you dealing with some things in life that are too heavy for you to carry? 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
11: 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At the MTV Movie Awards, which started in 1992, which movie got the popcorn bucket as the very first winner of Best Movie of the Year? The answer after we rewind with Bare Naked Ladies.
12: It's been

Bare Naked Ladies Rewind, and that brings us back to the pop culture quiz. 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Of course, 1992, Terminator 2. It was, well, you know what I'm talking about. Let's rewind.

REM Rewinds, and that's our show. Hope you enjoyed it. 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

0: anything on the show this week. 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I'm Gary Bryan. We'll see you next week. And in the meantime, be kind and rewind. 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

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Saturday afternoon at 4 on Retro Hits with me, Al Baby, the Super Greek. 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

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Saturday afternoon at 4 on Retro Hits with me, Al Baby, the Super Greek. It's non-stop oldies by request. Talk to you then on

It's a non-stop oldies party, and you pick the music. Hi, this is Al Bibi, inviting you to join me Saturday afternoon at 4. The classic hits you love. By request.

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Saturday afternoon at 4 on Retro Hits with me, Al Baby, the Super Greek. 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

0: in a world that seems restless, where so many people have depression, maybe that you, anxiety, suicide is on the rise. So many people don't see a way out in a world full of chaos. Jesus says, come to me, all who are weary and heavy burdened, and I will give you rest. Will you answer? It's me, Donald, here. We want you to know we love you. 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